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1: Five thirty-five. Hemlock Drive is going to be a Tier 1 emergent off of State. 73-year-old male lost consciousness.
0: 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We're in route.

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0: 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It's going to be outside of Flint City Fires, number 6. Alpha Pilot, we have a 39 male possible overdose.
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1: Oh. 5300 5300 West Pearson Road is going to be in front of Home Depot. We have a male on a bicycle that was hit by two vehicles. No further on his condition at this time.
2: In route.
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0: Patriot Bravo 317, Tier 1 Emergent, City of Flint.
1: Sorry,
0: 710-710 McDonald Avenue off of Hemphill, 630 female. Recently had surgery. She has blood dripping out of her drains. We have E37, Northbound 23 in Hemphill.
1: Happy work.

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0: 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Major Bravo 131 for a Tier 2, Grambling City.
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0: 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Tier 2.
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1: 745 for Tier 1 Emergent, Davidson Township. 4034, 4074, South Henderson Road off of Bristol. 66-year-old female unconscious after a seizure. You have E37, Saginaw, Maple.
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0: 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We have a 27-year-old female having an allergic reaction, difficulty speaking between breaths.
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0: 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Alpha Branch Road, Tier 2.
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0: That's our office. It's show up on eastbound 69 at Irish Road for the Tier 1 in Richfield Township.
1: Copy, you're going to be going to 5010-5010 North State Road for a full arrest. 57-year-old female, not breathing, LSD 45, Pearson and Jeff.

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0: 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It's going to be an obvious DOA. You can slow down, but continue.
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0: You'll be going to Rosehaven Manor Apartments, 3900-3900 Haverford Road, off of Atherton. We had a medical alarm come into the alarm company. They do not have any patient information, no apartment information. You can just check the panel box for a possible trip.
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0: Yeah, I was wondering if you guys might have a T-box code for us.
1: If you meet me at EMS 2A, I'm going to meet you. Three 20, the lock box code is going to be 13570.
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0: 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Room 27 and cross of 475. It's a 70-year-old male having trouble breathing and vomiting. Patriot Bravo 301, you'll be with E19 Sonora from London.
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0: What's the ETA on Echo unit? Say again.
2: 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They just pulled on.
0: Copy. Thank you.

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1: 4137, 4137 East Cook Road, room 204 at Serene Meadows. Off of Cook and Saginaw, 63-year-old female. Low oxygen. Difficulty speaking between breaths.
0: Once everyone's clear, we're being wrong.
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1: 195,
0: Corona, Linda. Here we go into 2938-2938 Halver Street with a cross of Ellinger. Here we see in the area for firefighter rehab.
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1: 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Off of Bristol and Sutter, we have an 81-year-old male abdominal pain above the navel.
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1: Yeah, 309 route.
0: And 2233.

0: Let's see, Bravo 168, a solar ass city. At the travel in 2002-2002 South Dirt Highway, room 193 with a cross whipping cat for a 30-year-old female, full arrest. It's going to be an overdose. P19 is also route Maple and Fenton.
1: Copy, who in route?
0: 2235. Future Delta 300, a Tier 1 emergent, Split Township.
2: 300, a Coral 9 London.
0: At 5357, 5357, Flushing Road, the cross of Linden, for a 37-year-old male with upper abdominal pain.
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1: 195 for early.
0: 3921-3921-6 with a cross of Fenton. For a 22-year-old female, 26 weeks pregnant, dizzy, nausea, has abdominal pain.
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0: Sherman's Lounge, 4211, 4211 Fenton Road. They cross up Clinton Street. For a 50-year-old male. He's in the bathroom and bleeding. The caller didn't really have anything further.
1: Copy, Arrow.
0: That's right.

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0: LCPDN seen at the Oasis 1184-11. Check 11844. 11844 North Saginaw with the cross of Mount Morris. They're 38-year-old female, hospital overdose.
1: Copy, girl.
0: 031.

Flint City, Rebel 168 is Tier 2 City. So an estimated location, 1631-1631 West Atherton, with a cross of Hamburg. We had a male caller on the line, said he needed an ambulance for stomach pain and then hung up.

0: Elmer, Bravo 806, it's your one emergent, Montrose.
1: 806, be unannounced.
0: 7298, 17 at Francis with a cross of Moorish. For a 54-year-old female, altern.
1: Happy mail.
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0: I see you're pulling on there. The caller did just call back in. You're looking for a black male wearing black shirt, black jeans. Sounds like he's going to be at the intersection of Harrisburg and Atherton. We're still trying to get further. Correction, he's going to be at Westgate Liquor 1633 Atherton.

0: CJ Bravo 311, a Tier 1 emergent, Genesee Township. At 8414 414 Walter Street with a cross of Haven Avenue. These are a 73-year-old female, rapid heart rate with a cardiac history. There is trouble on scene, live to stage, repeating.
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1: 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He feels like he's going to pass out.
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0: 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Speakers and Minutemen, 18 A14 East Jersey, apartment 408 with a cross of Avon, 4841 female, sickle cell crisis.
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0: 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For a 23-year-old female, trouble breathing, she thinks she's having an allergic reaction.
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0: 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At 259-259 Alfred Street with a cross of Vienna Road for a 79-year-old male in trouble breathing.
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0: 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Tier 1. Emerge.
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0: 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Apartment 4, Building J, is in John, off of Beecher and Linden. It's a Tier 1 medical for a female having chest pain, 60 years of age.
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1: Copy, it's at the Mack Community College Southern Lake Branch. 2100 West Thompson, Maine. Be in the gym area. They have a door open on the west side. They're going to keep an eye out for you. It's a 48-year-old male. His pulse is at 110. He's tight.

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1: Brothers Keeper, 101 North Grand Traverse. It's actually going to be a male. I'm playing on the east side of my Brothers Keeper on the north side of the road. He appears to be unconscious. He's face down, not moving, and not waking up when the caller passed by, but they did not try to make contact with him. They don't know if he's breathing. No further.
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0: 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I've got a medic with a patient at Beach in Kersley. They're checking on him now.
1: Copy.

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0: Okay, Snow, on the call back to the caller.
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0: 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Room A is an Adam 4, A4 off of SEG. 81-year-old male, possible stroke, he's altered.
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0: .2238, 2238 Blackthorn, off of Covert and Davison, a Tyrone Medical, 46-year-old female, a serious hemorrhage, bleeding from the thigh. Tier 1.
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0: 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And yeah.
1: Paranormal.
0: Cranberry Park Assisted Living, 1354 West Vienna, room 12. Or, tier 2.
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0: Bravo 168 is at 1410 Waldman Avenue, 1410 Waldman. 85-year-old female fallen and can't get up. Possibly has an injured foot. They want you to use the front door. She weighs 150.
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2: 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It'll be for a 30-year-old male. It cut his finger. I guess he's on blood thinners and it's not controlled.
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1: MedStar 724, Irish and Mount Morris, Irish and Mount Morris, CPD for a minor PI. Alpha 724, where were you coming from?
0: Dayton, Goldwater.
1: Alpha 330, I couldn't copy that.
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1: 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Also E63 is in route from downtown.
2: Okay.

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0: Massey House, 1156 West Bristol, 1156 Cross of Ann Campen, 61-year-old female, travel breathing.
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0: Thompson.

0: It's at 2457 Green Pine at Green Pine Apartments. Apartment number 6, number 6. And it's a 65-year-old female here, too.
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0: 140 East Sun Capitol Theater. 6-year-old male fell on the sidewalk in front of there. No one had any injuries.
1: Nothing else.

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1: 315, we are Pearson 75.
0: Two four eight one Elmwood in Westwood Village for a 29-year-old female vomiting blood.
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0: 8:53.

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1: Go for it. Peter Valander.
0: It's at 3910 Claremont, 3910 Claremont. Cross of Walton in the city of Flint. Everyone has evacuated. Sus, dove on fire.
1: Copy, Claremont.
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0: Show staged. No smoke showing from the building. Pardon.
1: I'm Clara. Staged and smoke showing from the door at 9 o'clock.
0: No smoke. 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
0: 720, we're stating calls clear for the call north south.
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0: Major Bravo 198, Tier 2, DOA, City of Flint.
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0: Evergreen Parkway, 3538 Evergreen Parkway, off of Averill and Lapeer.
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0: 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They'll be waiting by the doors outside for Tier 2.
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0: 948.

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0: It's Morris Square Apartments. They're saying they don't have an apartment or building number and that it's the last building on the right.
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0: Three 3154 Pine Gate, 3154 Pine Gate in North Township, across the Pasadena and Linden, for Tier 2.
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1: And Atherton.
0: Two two eight seven South Center, across from Atherton, apartment 805 at Burton Place Apartments. Dear two.
1: I'm clear.
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0: 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Your patient's on foot there. Wearing a brown hoodie, gray pants.
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2002 South Door, across 11 Cut, room 189 at the Travel Inn. 43-year-old female. She's vomiting blood. 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He'll be at the 96 from downtown.

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1: Negative. 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
0: I'm clear. 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
0: Bentley Middle School, 180 North Bell C, 180 North Bell C, support. You're going to see the school resource officer in front of the school. He has your patient in the back of his cruiser. The scene is secure at the time. He is advising the patient is combative, so. Cheers.
1: Okay, we'll be out.
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0: The church in Kersley in the park by the river. You're looking for a white male, black hat, small clothing. About 6 years old. He fell and is altered.
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0: Fairmont Apartments, 827 Mason, 827 Mason Street, cross a fifth. It'll be apartment number 8. Apartment number 8. It's for a 73-year-old female. Slurred speech, possible stroke.
1: 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You can show us around.
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0: Mustang Alpha 722 is 5221 Windermere Square, 5221 Windermere Square. They found an 80-year-old male in the pool, face down, full arrest. They're trying to get him out of the pool now.
1: Yeah, we can show some.

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0: 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I'm MMR Alpha 805 for a Tier 2, City of Sun.
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0: 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It's Pyle Senior Village.

0: So it's going to be 11535 Plaza, apartment 210 E's in Adam, 210 E's in Adam at the Clio Senior Village. And it's for a 82-year-old female that's altered.
1: Copy.

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0: Copy. I don't know what to do about this, but we are at State Eagle.
1: Okay, well, disregard. You're far. I got someone closer. MMR Alpha. MMR Alpha 801 for a Tier 2 City of Hunt.
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2: We're in route.
1: 1150. Patriot Bravo 308. Bravo 308, I'm sorry, I couldn't hear you. What was your traffic?
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1: Okay. Okay, standby.

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1: 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Thank you much.
0: At 11:51. Patriot Bravo 308 for Tier 2, and this is Dave Hunt.
1: Bravo 308.
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0: One three one seven North Franklin, cross of Ohio, for a 65-year-old male, Tier 2.
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0: New Street, New Pine Apartments, apartment number 5. 628 New Street, apartment number 5 at New Pine, for Tier 2. TDU's on scene. It's going to be for an assault victim.
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0: Philly East, 210 East.
1: Could you do a call back? They did not answer.
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0: Okay, you guys keep getting clear calls, I'm sorry.

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0: Two two zero one Beach Street is for a 22-year-old female seizure across of Monroe Street.
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0: 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It's 9171 Lapeer, 9171 Lapeer, at the Circle of Hope, room 500, stage for PD for suicidal male.
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1: I'm clear.

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0: 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Cross the Saginaw in the lobby for a male having chest pain, 59 years old.
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1: We're in Rome.
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0: Three, four, five, six, Corbin, 3456 Corbin, CP Lee First Flight Transport, 32-year-old male. No need to stage Alpha 1N1. You don't have to stage. You're clear, Ganner.
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0: The fire chief said to turn back around. It's building 13. 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
1: last unit on any of us, I couldn't copy.
0: Alpha 729, we're staying in the cut.

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PD's unseen. Meanwhile, 33-year-old male, BP checked.

0: 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Tier 2.
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0: 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Are we staging for PD?
1: Last car that says they're staging.
0: MedStar Alpha 729, are we staging for PD?
1: Negative. You are clear to enter.
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0: $21.20 for Easy Stop Coin Laundry. Cross a whooping cat for a 35-year-old female, trouble breathing. E76 is also en route from the South Point.
1: Yeah.
0: $1,400.

0: Patriot Bravo 315, Tier 2 Burton.
1: Patriot Bravo 315, northbound 475 at the downtown plane exit, exit 2011.
0: At Fern and Morris, just east of there, Fern and Morris and Burton. You're looking for an older can pickup with something else slumped over in the driver's seat. Nobody stopped in the center. Tier 2.
1: Copy that. You can show us en route.
0: Okay. MMR off 805 for a Tier 2 Montmorency Township.
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0: 3340 Carpenter, 3340 West Carpenter. 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

0: 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And Bravo 168, she's going to be inside the main entrance.
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0: 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It's coming from Linden and Maple.
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1: Actually, it's a medical female was hit by a car 2 days ago and is having pain, but she's having a domestic with her husband right now.
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1: 1449.

0: Alpha 728, it's at Madden's Bar, 809 North State, 809 North State. A 40-year-old male passed out. He is coming around now, but altered. E96. Check that. I don't know who's going yet. He was out of service. Where are you coming from?
1: We're coming from, I'm sorry, Staten, looking at.
0: I'm clear. I'll let you know who the, if there is a medic. Oh, it's E76 from the South Pole.
1: Copy, run out.
0: 1456.
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0: 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She's also complaining of chest pain.
1: En route.

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0: Alpha 722, it's 5540 Fenton Road at the Secretary of State's office. 70 to 80-year-old female, unresponsive. She'll be inside.
1: T-63
0: will also be en route from 23 and Hill.

0: Patriot Bravo 302 for Tier 1 Grand Mike Township. Uh, 302, disregard. Patriot Alpha 131 for the call on Grand Mike.
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0: 1330 Gray Point, Regencies of Grand Blanc, room 159159 for 78-year-old female, ulcered and trouble breathing.
1: Copy that.
0: Bravo 135, I sent it to you.
1: 135, copy that. You can show us on scene.
0: 1533. Patriot Bravo 198 for a tier 2 flint.
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at Burger King, 1006 South Ballinger, 1006 South Ballinger, for a tier two. Cross of Piranha. She's going to be sitting inside.

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0: 728, we're Hill and 75 for that call in Monday.
1: What 424 Leisure Drive at Leisure Time Condos 1424? Threatened and lethal for an 82-year-old female. The rapid heart rate.
0: Copy, we're in rough.
1: And also her pacemakers firing incorrectly.
0: Copy, thank you.
1: 1536.

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0: Highland Mobile Home Park 499, McDuff 499, McDuff Bray in Mount Morris for a 49-year-old female, faltered and weak.
1: Copy that, in route.
0: 1541. Bravo 311, you'll be at B42, Mount Morris and 75.
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0: Patriot Alpha 195 for a full arrest, Fulton Township.
1: One five four eight
0: Ryan, 1548 Ryan. It is for a can't find an age, but it's in a silver Equinox in the driveway. It's a full arrest for a male. I'll get you an age as soon as I have one. And you're one of the Hicks from downtown.
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0: 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No longer a full rest.
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0: 2820 South Saginaw International Academy, International Academy of Flint, in the parking lot in a white Ford Escape for a 37-year-old female that's miscarrying 8 weeks pregnant.
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0: South Creek Mobile Home Park, 297 West Thorn Ridge. 297 West Thorn Ridge. It's for a 41-year-old male. Trouble breathing. He's choking on food. Cross the Saginaw and Francis.
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0: 1549. Patriot Bravo 309 for a tiered flint.
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0: 你的三
1: 728, go ahead.
0: 320, could we possibly get the make of that vehicle at International Academy one more time?
1: Watch for an escape. And there's an officer.
0: Back from our front parking lot?
1: They're in the south parking lot and PD's on with them. 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

0: Alpha 197.
1: 197, we're at 87, sir.
0: Two six zero two branch. They have a stage for PD. They are en route. It's going to be for psych transport.
2: Pedro Bravo 315 Genesis.
0: Wellbridge 3139 East Baldwin, room 801. At Wellbridge 3139 East Baldwin, room 801 for tier 2. Cross the door.
2: Copy that. We are in room.
0: 1600. 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
3: 805.
0: T-42 is canceling. He was able to cough up the chicken. Breathing stable at this time, but they still want him checked out.
3: Cap just pulled on scene.
0: Okay, clear at 1600.

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1: 309.
0: We were going to clear as soon as we got on scene. The neighbors say that they would just take the patient to the hospital.
1: I am clear at 1601.

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1: 309 4th Ave in Grand Traverse.
0: CPD at Fenton and 12th. They're going to be just south of there for psych transport.
1: Wonderful. You can show us around.
0: Clear. 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
0: We're staged for this call.
1: I'm clear. It was staged at 1605.

0: 1807 Welch, 1807 Welch, CPV. It will be for a male that's bleeding from the head. Conscious and alert.
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0: Mr. Alpha 721, Henry Ford, Dr. Benton's office, 6092 Fenton. 6092 Fenton. It's for a 78-year-old female. Trouble breathing.
1: Gabby.
0: 1612.

0: Alpha 1031, it's 2231 Wood Thrush. 2231 Wood Thrush Drive. For Irish and Davison, for Tier 2.
1: Copy that. We are in route from State Route to Woodcock.
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0: 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For an 87-year-old male, trouble breathing, abdominal pain. He has COPD.
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0: 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Feels like passing out. She will really be nauseous.
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1: Affirmative, 410. 410. Also be advised, D6, D3 is en route. They were coming from Hill and Van Slyke.
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0: Bermuda at Cranbrook Village. 5251 Bermuda. It'll be 2.
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0: 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She's going through with alcohol withdrawals.
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0: 9040 West Mount Morris Road at the Dollar General. 9040 West Mount Morris Road at the Dollar General, across from McKinley. You can throw a GMC SUV in the parking lot. It's a 60-year-old female altered.
1: 175, Captain Dan and Ralph.
0: 16, right?

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1: 175.
0: You can cancel. I guess the patient was feeling better and left.
1: And 75, cancel.
0: 1651.

0: The VFW Hall, 3131 southbounds, cross of Lennon, 3131 southbounds. 76-year-old male, weak, dizzy, and altered.
1: 0.
0: 1654.

0: 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Somebody fell in the shower in room 304. No age, no sex.
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0: We are Linden and Grim, Philly calling James.
2: Ninety seventy four South Nichols, just south of Cook. 79-year-old male. He's altered. He has dementia. They said he's refusing to eat or drink as well, but it's alterable at his baseline.

0: 7280 South State, 7280 South State, across the Hegel at Flat Rocks. Nothing staged for police in a tier 2. They said the patient might possibly be violent.
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0: Hey, Chair, Alpha 131 for a Tier 1 Grand Lake Township.
1: Saginaw High.
0: McDonald's at 5543 Fenton, 5543 Fenton Road. Patients in a gray Chevy Malibu in the parking lot. 23-year-old female, trouble breathing. Alpha 131, clear.

0: 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Chest pain, and clammy cold.
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1: 726, you can show us the stage.
0: Also 726, I have a stage, 1727. Patriot Alpha 131.
2: Go ahead.
0: Be advised, the caller on this is not on scene. Her daughter called her and she called us.
2: All right, we'll go check it out.
0: Clear. I guess the patient didn't know their location. She says that's where her phone's pinging, though. Let's start off a 7.
2: Okay, what was the description of that car?
0: Gray Chevy Malibu.
2: Gray Chevy Malibu, okay.
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0: 2333 South Center, 2333 South Center, at Meyer, and it's for a 35-year-old female on Conchess, possible seizure. She's on the general merchandise side at the self-checkout.
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0: 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Cross on Belfie and Atherton for Tier 2.
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0: Been up and down Hickory Lane, unable to find a 177. Can you do a callback, please?
1: Affirmative. It wouldn't verify, so it's entirely possible it's not the right address. Stand by.

0: MR Alpha 809. This is 177 Maple or Hickory Lane, but I'm looking at our map. It looks like Maple Lane Circle to me off of Hickory Lane.
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0: 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Norton.
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0: 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For a 50-year-old male, trouble breathing, reaction fails.

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0: 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Has a pacemaker.
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and shared on 69 for a 7-year-old female, trouble breathing. She says she's at 103 Willow Lane. That isn't going to be a good address for my map. I'll be calling back to get a better address. I need to start that way. 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
1: Annabelle, go ahead.
0: She says there's a black Buick Enclave in the driveway. Black Buick Enclave. And she can see the lane in Maple Lane Circle.
1: Yeah.
0: She's not sure on the address, though.
1: Copy. Black Buick Enclave.
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0: Yeah, they're in the vehicle, correct? 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

0: 5325 Detroit Street with a Savio at Bentley Manor. 67-year-old female, trouble breathing, history of lung issues.
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0: 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I'll have you staged for police there en route.
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1: Fire 266, Timberwood Point Drive, Riverwood Apartments, the across of Beecher and Linden. 75-year-old female. Uncontrolled wreck of lead. E-45 is en route. MMR Alpha, 806, you're clear to enter.
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Came across the center on Atherton. It's a 22-year-old female miscarriage. She feels like she's going to pass out.

0: Yeah, London.
1: Four 452 Beach Street. 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
0: Copy, now.

0: 2009-2009 burns, be across at Davidson. 26-year-old male, he's unconscious. He's had more than one seizure in a row.
1: Wait a minute.

0: 2009-2009 Burns, be across at Davison. 26-year-old male, he's unconscious. 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